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Yeah. See, a parent fails if the child never learns how to fly. I hope I'm talking to somebody today.

0: Jesus said, "I am the bread of life. He who comes to me will never go hungry, and he who believes in me will never be thirsty." Our Daily Bread. 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
2: Acts chapter 2, verses 1 to 6 and verses 36 to 37. When the day of Pentecost came, they were all together in one place. Suddenly, a sound like the blowing of a violent wind came from heaven and filled the whole house where they were sitting. They saw what seemed to be tongues of fire that separated and came to rest on each of them. All of them were filled with the Holy Spirit and began to speak in other tongues as the Spirit enabled them. Now, there were staying in Jerusalem God-fearing Jews from every nation under heaven. When they heard this sound, a crowd came together in bewilderment because each one heard their own language being spoken. Therefore, let all Israel be assured of this. God has made this Jesus, whom you crucified, both Lord and Messiah. When the people heard this, they were cut to the heart and said to Peter and the other apostles, "Brothers, what shall we do?"

0: gathering to grow in Christ. In Monterey Bay, California, a boat captain saw 15 Pacific white-sided dolphins join a superpod of more than 2,000 dolphins. Various types and ages of dolphins gather in pods to fend off predators, feed, and socialize. Still, the size and diversity of this superpod was a rare sight to behold. The Bible records a rare gathering of diverse people that's foundational in our faith history. As the disciples celebrated the Passover in Jerusalem, a sound like the blowing of a violent wind came from heaven and filled the whole house where they were sitting. They were filled with the Holy Spirit, who enabled them to speak in different languages. People God created from every nation under heaven had also gathered for the Passover. When they investigated the loud noise, each person heard their own language being spoken by the disciples. Then Peter proclaimed Jesus as both Lord and Messiah. About 3,000 believed and were baptized. As God's people lived in community like never before, He added to their numbers daily those who were being saved. By the power of the Holy Spirit, God's people around the world still gather to grow in community and proclaim Jesus as Lord. Through us, He will continue expanding His kingdom. Let's pray. Father, thank you for uniting us in Christ through the power of your Holy Spirit and drawing us into your family. Help us grow together in faith and boldly proclaim Jesus as Lord so others may come to know him too. In Jesus' name we pray. Amen.
1: As you go about your day, reflect on these questions. How are you gathering to grow with God's diverse people? And how has God used people who are different from you to grow your faith and your church?